Zimmerman with Chevy Silverado. You're riding in with Roger on Colorado's Cat Country 95.1. All right, what isn't cheating but should count as cheating? We're asked this. Number one on the list was keeping a flirting text convo going with someone, followed by talking late into the night and hiding it from your partner, and finally maintaining a dating app profile. That should be number one, right? Like, you have an active dating profile while you're in a relationship? That's cheating.

there's Luke Bryan. You're riding home with Roger on Colorado's Cat Country 95.1. This Saturday, please come to our event. It's going to be so much fun. We're at D1 Training Center, which is off Mark Dabbling Boulevard. We'll be there from 11 a.m. to 1 p.m. I checked out the place yesterday. Great people, and what an amazing gym, amazing facility. Can't wait for everybody to see it. We're going to have games going on, obstacle course, and prizes the entire time from 11 until 1. We're going to have some awesome prizes, including the chance to win your way in to Garth Brooks. I'll see you Saturday. D1 Training Center from 11 to 1.

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1: Got a girl from the south side, got braids in her hair. 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

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That's me. 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

0: James Justin, this is the Overnight Ride. Carly Pearce is with us. We were talking about her album, Honest Woman. You say that this album feels like coming home. In your words, what does home mean to you?
1: This, I've been doing this, every little thing came out 10 years ago. Mm-hmm. I've lived in Nashville 17 years, but my first single went number one 10 years ago. At some point, you know, a lot of success, a lot of moments of, you know, not so great moments. Mm-hmm. You have to get to a place where you remember who you are. And that's like my big message, even to anybody who's moving to town in it, in the beginning stages, it's like, you have to remember

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October 2nd, the brand new album from Gavin Adcock, The Day I Hang It Up. I'm Justin, it's Thomas Rhett, and I a happy man.

We're a mile closer to the sun, and we wouldn't have it any other way. We just wear extra sunscreen. 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
1: You know, when you have those moments where you meet somebody new for the first time and you literally think that they're doing some sort of character impression for TikTok, and you keep looking around to see who is taping them on their phone.
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1: Fart Studio.
0: That's right. 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
0: And I'm the one with kids. I'm just exhausted. Dallas has time to rescue animals and be nice to people.
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0: 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It's Cat Country 95.1. He just made his animated voice acting debut on the Disney show Big City Greens. He plays a character called Rusty Twang. And, of course, he sings.
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